It's a gala night, a mystic throng bedecked, sitting in a theater to see a play of hopes and fears while the orchestra breathes fitfully the

mutter and mumble low. 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They shift the scenery to and fro, inevitably trapped by invisible woe.

this motley drama, to be sure, will not be forgotten. 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With much of madness and more of sin and horror and mimic rout, the soul of the plot. Out. Out are the lights. Out all and over each dying form, the curtain. A funeral pall comes with the rush of a storm. The angels, haggard and wan, unveiling and uprising, affirm that the play is the tragedy man and its hero, the Conqueror Worm.

0: message and the money, and you ain't got either. Remember that, punk ass motherfucker.
1: See, the black race can't afford you no more. Oh, there used to be a time we'd see somebody like you singing, clowning, yassa bossing, and we wouldn't do anything. Folks like that. You were good. Homie kind of nigga. When they needed somebody to mistreat, call a name or two, they paraded you. Reminded them of the good old days. Not no more.
2: Siete all'ascolto di Radio Onda d'Urto, emittente antagonista dal 1985. 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

here holding it down for my people, army crew. International African Revolution in the house. Know what I mean? The first thing I gotta say is Roma Matija. If you know what that means, let's mix.

0: Okay, how many people in here have ever been in love? I know none of the guys gonna raise their hand, but how many of y'all ever been in love? Well, I know none of the guys been in love. We don't get in love, right? Oh, let this black man right here tell what his idea of love is. Because now all the time we hear young black men talk about love. About your personal definition. Don't tell me what Webster thinks.
1: Huh? Do everything for that person.
0: Okay, everything like what? Explain. Let him talk, come on. If I asked him to talk about a fancy car, he'd be right on point. But we want to talk about love. You can do it. What do you think? You said you love somebody. You should know why you love them, right?
1: The way they act.
0: Uh-huh.
1: The way they carry themselves. Stuff like that.
0: Okay.
2: They play with their boys, whatever. And they just stand out. It's like sometimes it don't even matter like what they wear or what they look like. It's like that way. You know that you want to talk to him because he stands out. It's like he got a glow or something.
0: That's deep,
1: what I'm talking about.
0: I thought that was a beautiful point. Anybody else want to deal with that?
3: And sometimes, like, when they try to act funny in front of their boys and they get around and they say they love you, they can't love you. Because love wouldn't do that.
2: More to love than that. Love is not funny.

0: gypsy woman told my mother.
1: Oh yeah?
0: Before I was born, you got a boy child coming. Gonna be a son of a gun. They gonna make pretty women jump and shout. Then the world wanna know

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'Cause I'm through with you. 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

0: I love you, but I love the Lord. 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I think that's wonderful. But then why can't you bring that same feeling home?
1: I really wish that I could do that.
2: No, I never knew that was atypical.
0: What makes you think you can do it?
1: Well, he said, a man's fellows will be they of his own household.
0: Well, I hardly believe that your own father or mother or brother or sister would be your enemy.
1: You're gonna call him a liar?
0: No, I'm not calling him a liar.
1: Well, I can do all things through the Lord.
0: You can do it. You saw the way we live and what we did, do you believe?
1: I really don't think so.
2: Let's see, I've lost track.
1: Or that I love any physical being.
0: I think that's wonderful.
1: Well, he said, I love you, but I love the Lord. Or that I love any physical being.
0: I think that's wonderful.

accept the law of the Nemo. The great war must be fought. The Scully sacrifice is the critical point.

Hotel. For an afternoon, a fish and one golf. Under the sunny skies of the 9 South Florida. And we have this afternoon under a clear blue sky, unique opportunity.